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You will sit down in this meadow and you will be free. 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
0: 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I forgot I'm real. 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
0: 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But water, I cannot resist.
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And then in 30 seconds time, she said, I wanna live like common people. I wanna do whatever common people do. Wanna sleep with common people. I wanna sleep with common people like you. Well, what else could I do? I said, I'm... see what I can do. I took it to a supermarket. Don't know why, but I had to start it somewhere. So it started there. I should pretend you got no money. She just laughed and said, you're so funny. I said, yeah. Well, I can't see anyone else smiling in here.

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Why not believe in me? You got to believe in something.

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Why not believe in me? You got to believe in something.

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You may forget your name. That is the point. There is nothing to fear here, only remembering. Remembering what it means to be still.